responsible, practical. And then they showed me a world where I could be so dependable, clinical, and

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I'd like to be your acceptable, respectable, presentable, a vegetable.

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And I think to myself, why now? Why me? 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
1: South of the river.
2: News on South of the river. Yeah.

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1: Princess, I'm living.
2: Look at all these bills. How are they going to get paid?
3: You have the right to remain silent. Anything you say, can, and will be used against you in a court of law.

0: and all, they playing video games, yo. When I was in these streets trying to figure things out, and my ear yelling at me, man. Come on, man, don't do me like that, man. Like, I really out there trying.
1: How are they gonna get paid? 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
0: I train. I have a plan. 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

0: 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It's about that music. If it's love that you're feeling, we can do this thing together. Cause here we go again. You know the world has gone completely crazy. And you know in this world today, you can't even be lazy.
1: Oh, yeah.
0: But sometimes we need some air to get this weight off our shoulders. You know what I'm saying? Let's make this love last.